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1: Hello everyone at Boskids. 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

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Yeah, yeah.

Yeah, kabisa happy Friday rero. 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

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Yeah yeah. 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Yeah yeah. Yeah yeah yeah yeah. 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
0: 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Murita Yari! It's a Friday! It's a Friday! Friday! Friday! 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Yeah! 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
0: eh
1: na za senegal
0: Yeah, la la.
1: That's what I'm doing. Who's that? I'm getting it.
0: Oh, it's a sweaty.
1: Yeah. I don't know. You know, if you're going to hang on now, I'll get a ghost.
0: Yeah, la la la la. I couldn't eat every time when he cut the force majeure.
1: Eh?
0: Ah. Marica the force majeure.
1: A fit the meaning, say, was an arm.
0: Marica the force majeure.
1: Eh.
0: No, that's on the muro. That's on the chugo chazo.
1: But
0: you don't want to cut the force of my day. Now we're going to have to go to the room with Matima. It's going to be called a saucy. It's going to be called a muffy. You call a munyama, you call a mumbanje. Mamatima, you call a musome. Mombagara, as I pinned it on Kanye. You have to give us a Mata Yuta Kenzie. You call a musho union is an Akishana. 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
2: ego
5: Modoka yasayimbwira
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0: you want to come to the truth? We will choose a visa.
1: Satemo penalty million.
0: Hey,
1: she's a man of Mosere. We are saying Gijan and Garikongo, which is in Gateramongo penalty. Chabi,
0: we didn't we?
1: I
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4: the Cops. Talk of Murichi Gary Vision,
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